0: c'est Europe 2.
1: Europe 2, Pop Radio.
2: We had life in our eyes and the world was on our side. Speeding along with no map, it was all green lights.

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0: Walking strong, grip game always suggests. And when you're home, you're in love, but the club is the opposite. 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